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and Taco Tuesday shebang. Oh, tonight, man, we got tacos, we got tequila, we got salsa dancing. We just have a good time on a Tuesday. Who doesn't want to just celebrate the fact that we got through Monday? I do every week. That is Agua in Cathedral City. I'll see you tonight at 7. I know you.

desert's hottest music. Let it clap, let it clap. Ride this, or you sit on my lap. Spread them cheeks, let me see that. Shake that like you out of control. That thing till your throat gets sore. Bend it on down, put your face on the floor. That till your legs can't stand. High freak, put the world in a hand.

Tuesday, but that just means the weekend's 3 days away. That's not very many. I'm actually going to talk about this weekend coming up. I have a special guest here in studio because there's an event that I'm going to be at on Friday, kicking off the weekend. It's a different event, so something fun and new to try. It's at one of my favorite spots here locally, the Palm Springs Surf Club, and we'll break it down. Coming up next is U92.7.

0: It's U92.7 The Desert's hottest music, Bianca. Super excited because summer's not over. The fun is not over. I've actually been waiting for Friday since Monday, which is, you know, a long week to wait. But we'll be there before we know it. You know what I mean? I got Tamara here in studio from the Surf Club, right? So what is your role? What do you do?
1: I'm an event coordinator at the Palm Springs Surf Club.
0: Oh, yeah. You guys have been having some fun stuff.
1: We like to party there. It's a lot of fun.
0: I know. But you know what's cool? I like that you guys continue to give us different experiences, right? Because everything, you know, could get a little bit the same when you live here locally. You do things, you go out to the same places every night, you have the same things. That is why I was really excited for Friday, because it's a little bit different, right? Tell me about the silent disco and what that entails.
1: Yeah, so we're hosting a silent disco in our brand new event venue space. It's going to be a Y2K themed battle of the DJs. So we have DJ Lady Pink versus DJ Zephyr, and you can

0: amazing.
1: I love it. That is so much fun. Like I said, something different. This would be the perfect girls' night, or like even like a really fun date night. If somebody's like, hey, I bought tickets to a silent disco, I'd be like, okay, I'm in. Like this might be my future husband.
2: Yeah, you're definitely going to meet someone. I think the Palm Springs Surf Club is a happening place to meet hot singles in your area. Come out if you're single.
1: Oh my God, I love it. And I haven't seen the new event space, so I'm really excited about that. I know you guys have been working for quite some time, and I have seen a couple, like just through the lens of social media, some events. So this is going to be my first experience out with you guys. I'm really excited about it. And then I know the best part about it, BOGO tickets right now that they can get on the website.
2: Yeah, we got a sale going on. 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It comes with headphones, comes with a welcome drink, and it is with the code DISCO on our website. 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
1: That is awesome. Like I said, I think that, you know, this is my first experience. So I'm like, okay, well, I need to bring my headphones. So you guys provide the headphones.
2: We bring the headphones. We bring the vibes. You bring your outfits. You bring your dance moves.
1: Yes.
2: Just come ready to party.
1: I love it. So that's this Friday, Palm Springs Surf Club. 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
2: 9 p.m. to 12 a.m. So we're going
1: late. Ooh, all right. I'm excited. Now I have to go get my outfit together. I'm excited for you guys. This is going to be such a fun event. Friday night, something different in the Coachella Valley, the silent disco going down at the Palm Springs Surf Club. 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

0: And T-minus 1 hour until taco time. Plus tequila, plus salsa dancing. We do it every Tuesday. Agua there at Cathedral City, kicking off at 7 and going all the way till 10.
1: No. Hey.

And don't be basic. Don't go do the same thing with the same people at the same place. Switch it up, okay? This week on Friday, we have something really fun coming to the Palm Springs Surf Club. They have a brand new event space that they've been building. Remember like that building kind of in the back of the wave pool? It is fully done and it's nice. And they're doing a Y2K inspired party. It's going to be like a silent disco. BOGO tickets. 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That comes with the headphones for the night. That comes with a complimentary drink. So two tickets for $40. 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Like I said, the Palm Springs Surf Club doing a silent disco. If you go to their website, use the keyword disco now when you check out, you get the BOGO special.

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1: Hey, man, this was so heartbreaking to learn about Hayden Panettiere yesterday. The actress from Heroes, Nashville, and Scream suddenly died at age 36 on a Sunday after being found unresponsive at a home in South Carolina. First responders arrived around 1:51 in the afternoon, and they found Hayden in cardiac arrest. They attempted advanced life-saving measures, but she was pronounced dead about 40 minutes later. Now, there are some new details emerging. Dispatch audio reportedly includes reference to both an overdose and cardiac arrest, and people report that Narcan was found at the scene. An overdose has not officially been confirmed as her cause of death. There has been an autopsy. The coroner says there were no signs of trauma that contributed to her death. Her cause and manner of death are still pending additional testing, and investigators say that there are no current signs of foul play. And I think what makes the story even more heartbreaking is how open Hayden has been about her struggles through the years, right? She started working in Hollywood as a child and previously revealed that she was only 15 years old when somebody on her team began to give her what they called happy pills before red carpets to make her more energetic during interviews. She later said that opened a door to years of struggles with opioids and alcohol. Hayden also spoke publicly about severe postpartum depression following the birth of her daughter and about the fact that she was in an abusive relationship. Now, this is not the same guy that she had the child with. This is the guy that she actually has been on again and off again for the past 10 years. The crazy thing is, their relationship was so bad at one point he was arrested and charged and put in jail. And since then, the two have still been seeing each other. Secretly, I guess, more recently, because she didn't want people to know because of their history. And this is the person that she traveled to South Carolina with. We don't know why she was there. There was one report saying that she was there to see a friend perform. I think somebody's concert or something she was going to attend. Just devastating all around. I feel like she's fought incredibly hard to rebuild her life and career over the past few years, which just makes the news of her death at only age 36 feel even more devastating. My prayers are with her friends and family, and I'm sure we'll get more updates in the upcoming days.
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2: So I did a little experiment. So I went on my Instagram, it's at Tino Cochino, and I asked the question specifically for the ladies. And I was just curious to see who would actually engage with it because I feel like my numbers have been down a little bit.
3: Oh, no.
2: And so I'm kind of just trying to tap in and, you know, focus on who's actually coming to the page. And okay. For me, it's usually a lot of women. Mm-hmm. And it works, baby! But the question specifically, I want to see what Serena's answer is. I want to see what the guys think about it. It's for my ladies. So I have a question for you, and I want to know your thoughts on it next.
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0: Okay, for all my ladies listening, first of all, welcome. It's Tino Cochino Radio. Hi. I posted a story on my Instagram, which is at Tino Cochino. It probably disappeared by now, but it was for research purposes because I am curious. Ladies, what is an instant turnoff in a man? Something that just as soon as you see it, you're like, ugh. Mm-hmm. Let's start with Serena and then I'll go to the comments. But I am very curious for you specifically. What is it?
1: This is like social media based, but I hate when the man has a profile picture and he's in like a wife beater and he has like a gun and he's like looking like at the camera like he's, oh. Like, it just turns... It happens a lot.
2: Really?
3: Yeah.
2: Oh, my God.
3: I'm like, what?
2: So a wife beater and a gun in the profile picture. Never would have guessed that.
0: So I'm gonna hit you rapid fire with the responses.
2: Okay.
0: All right? So again, the question is, what's an instant turnoff in a man? When they ask to split the bill. When his ass crack is showing. Hairy men. Ugly teeth. Ooh. Bad breath. Bad breath. Bad breath. Stinky breath. Bad breath. Sheesh. Dirty and messy. Someone said stand-up comedy. Thanks.
2: Oh, my God.
0: Arrogance. When they act like a chick. Just be the man.
2: That's what I'm saying.
0: Honestly, I'm over the drama in the games. Lack of communication. Emotionally immature men. If he smokes. When they sag. Ooh. If they don't have their own place. When they're rude in public. Not knowing how to properly love a woman. Bad teeth. When they get sexual too quick. Mm-hmm. And I'm not going to lie to you. The number one. Like, I mean, there was literally hundreds. So thank you to everyone that responded. But the main thing that I learned that women cannot stand when it comes to men, the instant ick is bad breath.
1: Yeah, mm-hmm. You gotta brush your teeth, you gotta floss.
2: But I'm just like, that's universal.
0: That many men have stinky breath? Like they're approaching like that? Or like, what do you think it is?
1: I don't know. Maybe a lot of men just aren't going to the dentist like as much as women.
4: It's all about flossing, guys. You have to floss at least once a day.
2: I mean,
4: that's what gives you gingivitis. That's what causes the stink, the main stink. People think, oh, just chew gum after I eat like fish or salmon or something. It's not that. It's not flossing.
0: Well, that's the thing too. I feel like even if you go to the doctor, like you could have, or dentist, you could have a bad tooth. Some people don't know they have a bad tooth or something, and it smells so bad, bro. Yeah. I mean, just the stench of
4: and
0: a
4: you don't realize.
0: Tooth.
4: I guess you have bad breath because you're just used to your own stink. It's disgusting.
1: So, we've realized that men need to go to the dentist.
0: Yeah. So, listen, go to my Instagram. It's at Tino Cochino. You'll see the video. I kind of recap it all. Ladies, jump in there and share your icks. Mm-hmm. That way the guys know. I'm just trying to do a service to everybody.
2: Yep.
0: That way we're not bringing you the grossness and then vice versa. I got to do a version of this for the guys now. So, just go to my Instagram, at Tino Cochino. You can check that out. And we're going to talk to Connie next to get her guy ick.
5: 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Let's get it. The desert's hot.

0: All right, so we're talking icks in men. When it comes to ladies, like, because here's the thing. I want to help out my fellas out there, man. Like, I have this podcast called Laugh at Love, and we just talk trash on dating because dating sucks. But I feel like a lot of guys also don't know how to approach women. And when you do approach women, what do you say or what do you do or what do they like? So I want to try and help out. So I asked on my Instagram, ladies, what is an instant turnoff in a man? We have Connie on the line. What is it for you?
1: It's not if they do something. I think for me, it's like if they have, they don't have to have perfect teeth, but if their teeth are like messed up, I just can't get past that.
0: It's so funny. I asked this on my Instagram just because, you know, I'm back in the dating world and

0: I'm curious. I'm just like, what are women turned off by? The two top things were teeth and bad breath.
1: Yes. I try to take care of my teeth as much as I could. And so I feel like the person needs to do the same too.
0: But I mean, in fairness, even if your teeth are kind of messed up, we're at a point now you can go get veneers. You can do whatever. Like, you can have a nice smile. You know what I mean? If you care. Yeah.
1: They don't have to be like perfect, perfect. But I mean, decent, you know?
0: On the bottom teeth, one of my center teeth kind of is crooked a little to the left, but it's like, I don't feel like it looks bad. I feel it sounds stupid, but I feel like it gives my mouth character.
1: Yeah, I mean, that's not bad, you know. It just, as long as they're not like super yellow and like, you know, that like buttered
2: kind.
0: Yeah, no, exactly.
3: Yeah, for sure. What about acne, and then the ladies cover it up with makeup?
1: Yeah, you can cover it up.
0: No. He got defensive.
3: I did a little bit.
0: He's saying like, well, he doesn't like when girls have a bunch of acne and they just cover it with makeup. Oh. Like,
2: it's because he's missing a tooth.
1: But how do you cover your teeth?
3: You can't close your mouth. Don't talk.
0: I have a friend that does that. He doesn't like his smile, and so he tries to like cover his top teeth with his like lip.
3: Oh.
0: And.
2: Aww. Yeah. Sad.
0: Go date him, Serena. There's a man that's warning the public to not buy toilet paper from Dollar Tree.
2: Well, duh. Yeah.
0: I mean,
3: single
0: ply.
3: What's wrong with that?
0: I'm curious. Yeah. We'll see what he has to say next.
4: The desert's hottest music is on U92.7.
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4: The station that sounds like you.

0: remember one year for Christmas, I thought I was going to be really nice, and I went to Dollar Tree because I thought that's where I can get a good like deal on gift cards, mm-hmm. right?
1: Yeah.
0: And so I got like $100 gift cards that I was going to give out to a bunch of people at Christmas. Come to find out, they were a scam. They took my money. I couldn't get the refund.
2: Wow.
0: And it was a whole thing. And so I've never been to a Dollar Tree since.
1: Terrible. Yeah.
0: And now I'm seeing this story is going viral. This man is basically warning the public to not buy toilet paper from Dollar Tree. Now, Matt and Serena both agree with this.
2: Yeah.
0: They're like, why would you buy it from there? But not everybody, you know, is as financially stable as you two.
2: But the toilet paper's so thin that if you just went and got the, I don't know, double roll Charmin or something, it's going to last longer.
0: Let's listen to what he has to say.
3: Don't get no toilet paper from Dollar Tree.

0: tree. That just dissolved in my ass like cotton candy. That's where the tissue goes.
1: That's the warning.
2: But he's right.
1: He's, it does. Well, there you go, guys. That's your PSA of the day.
3: Ooh, I'm on cotton candy now.
1: So stupid. Bro, there are couples that are now living in separate homes to protect their relationships.
3: Mm-hmm. God.
1: Let's talk more about this next.
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0: This is interesting, man. Sin Cochino Radio, and according to Insta.Single, some couples are now living in separate homes to protect their relationships. Damn. It says living together is often seen as the next step in a serious relationship, but not every couple wants the same lifestyle. Some partners feel more balanced when they have their own space, routines, and independence while still staying emotionally connected. I guess there's a big study on relationships, and it was just looking at how couples can remain romantically involved without permanently sharing one home. It says the key is not distance, it is communication. Separate homes can only help if both people feel respected, secure, and clear about expectations.
1: Oh, I don't know. I feel like eventually I'd want to live with my man. Just because, like, I want to cuddle at the end of the night. And I like when my husband fills up my cup of water and brings it to me, like, while I'm laying down.
2: That's why you want to live with him.
3: You want the bills paid.
1: I also work. I work, too.
0: My business partner, Mikey, who rarely speaks on the show.

0: raised his hand so politely and wants to add his two cents. Go ahead.
1: 15 years ago, when I was getting divorced, my ex-wife said to me, the counselor told me that we should try something new. And I was like, really, what is that? She goes, well, we can live in separate homes and still be married. And I was like, so you want me to pay for your lifestyle and mine, but we're not going to be living together.
2: That's very toxic of you, Mikey.
0: What's toxic of him?
2: Why didn't you give it a shot? If you really cared about the marriage, you should have given that a shot.
0: If she cared about the marriage, she should stay and try and work through it.
2: Oh, damn.
3: Who filed for divorce, though?
1: I did.
3: So okay. Then you should have stayed and tried to work it out.
0: What if you didn't want to?
4: Yeah, and that was a smart business move.
0: People, man, I feel like you reach a breaking point in a relationship because it can only be one person trying. And if my partner told me, yo, let's live apart, I'd probably be like, well, that's not you wanting to try.
4: Oh, for sure. Yeah, the whole, like, oh, let's, we need to take a break.
2: Nah.
4: We're done. Like, we ain't taking no break.
0: Yeah, I don't believe in breaks either. I feel like we can have a moment. You need a day to breathe or whatever. I get that. Yeah. But you want to take what? We're not going to end it.
4: No.
0: To fix it.
3: No, like, I do agree with that. Like, my husband's like, I need to move out for a week. I'd be like, huh, sir? Excuse me?
2: I ain't paying for that.
4: Oh, my God.
0: No way, dude. I want to talk to you about these podcasts that we got, man. There's a lot of options for your streaming pleasure. Next.
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0: 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So if you like listening to the show and the topics and everything that we do, go stream it. And if we shout you out, or maybe you're part of it, there's a link so you can share it to any and everybody and be a part of that.
1: Yes.
0: If you're into good conversations, I recommend the Is Anyone Listening podcast. Mm-hmm. I drop episodes every week where I sit down with people that I find interesting. Everyone from comedians to actors to singers to whoever. Recent episodes include Brian from the Backstreet Boys. Nice. Just talked to Jess Hilarious. We got Ari Spears dropping this week on Wednesday.
2: Oh, dang.
0: And it's just good conversations, man, about just, you know, life and the highs and lows and ups and downs and funny things. And it's just, it's a good listen. And they're not too long, about half an hour. Mm-hmm. Also, we have the Laugh and Love podcast, man. If you're into just toxicity and Love Island and
1: drama,
0: and relationship drama, this is for you, because sometimes all you can do is laugh at love. We're literally recapping horrible first dates and talking about just the icks about each other and just bad experiences, man, because I feel like a lot of the times you feel like you're alone and nobody goes through these types of things. And it's like, bro, everybody's going through horrible dates. If you're single right now, it is a mess out there. So Laugh and Love is for you. 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

0: So many people live in their world and they never take other people's feelings into consideration. And that might be the situation that our listener, Lily, is going through. She feels that her best friend is being very one-sided. Ooh. She sent a DM. She's looking for some advice on kind of how to like navigate the situation. Mm-hmm. So we're going to have Serena read the DM and then we'll talk all about it, man. Listener therapy coming up next. 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
2: She ain't even all that. Like, I ain't even like that.

0: Okay, so Lily reached out, and she feels that her best friend is being one-sided. Obviously, I know nothing about the situation. We need Serena to read the DM so we can kind of talk about it and help point her in the right direction. So if you would please, read it.
1: One of my closest friends has been upset with me because she says ever since I got into a relationship, I never make time for her anymore. The problem is, I do ask her to hang out. Whenever I text her to grab dinner, go out, or do something, she usually already has plans or says she's busy. I never really know her schedule. So eventually, I stopped planning my life around whether she might be available. This weekend, my boyfriend and I went out of town for a concert. She called me pissed because apparently she wanted to hang out and said, "You always have time for him, but never me." That really annoyed me because how am I supposed to know when she's free if she never tells me? I invited her plenty of times and gotten turned down. Now she's making me feel like I'm one of those girls who gets a boyfriend and forgets her friends. And honestly, I don't think that's fair.
0: Yeah, no, she's the one in the wrong because she's the one. If you've been asking her, hey, do you want to hang out? Do you want to hang out? She's the one always saying, no, I can't. I got plans, or I'm busy, or I'm doing this, or I'm doing that. I'd be the same way. I'm like, bro, I'm not going to ask you anymore. I ask you all the time. So whenever you want to hang out, you're going to hit me. That's fine. But then when she hangs out, or when she reaches out to hang out, the one time that you have plans, and she gets mad. No, I think, yes, your friend's being one-sided, and you might want to find new friends.
1: I agree. I feel like me and my best friend, we are so open and we just call each other out. Like, I want to say a week ago, I was texting her and it seemed like she never texted me back. And I literally was just like, the way you are ignoring me right now is diabolical. And then she called me in and we laughed about it. But I just feel like we're very open and honest with each other.
0: Nicasio, what are your thoughts?
2: I feel like the friend's in the wrong, the one that has a boyfriend. She got a boyfriend. She probably gave this girl a cold shoulder for a while. And then now she wants to, you know, she's feeling bad. So that's why she's inviting her now. And the thing is like, if you invite me with your boyfriend, I'm not going to third wheel it. Like,
1: but she didn't invite her.
0: Yeah, you're making up a whole scenario.
2: She invited her with him. She said, I invited you a couple times because they went to the concert, you said.
1: Yes. No. But they did go.
0: They went to a concert this weekend together, her and her boyfriend, but they didn't invite the friend to the concert.
2: Oh, why not?
0: Because they're having a boyfriend-girlfriend date.
2: Oh, no. I think she should keep her friends there because the boyfriend ain't going to last. We all know this.
0: Okay, well, Nicasio seems to have figured it all out, but I guess I still want to hear from you. Maybe you can give us some outside perspective. Next.
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4: Turn me up a little bit.

All right, y'all, listen to therapy. Lily reached out because her best friend is acting up. I guess Lily reaches out to her friend all the time to hang out. And her friend is always saying, I already have plans or I'm busy, I can't do it. Mm. So

0: over the weekend, Lily and her boyfriend went to a concert. They didn't invite her friend because why would they? It's a date night.
1: Yeah.
0: Her friend reached out to Lily all mad. Wow, so you're just going to go out with him and now you don't want to hang out with me. You always have time for him and never me. And Lily's like, what do you mean? I hit you up all the time. I always try and hang out. You never want to hang out. And now because I go to one show with my boyfriend, you want to act up and throw a fit. So who's in the right? Who's in the wrong? How should this situation be navigated? Sierra, thoughts?
2: Okay, so I've been through this situation a few times, and my advice is, depending on how close you are with this person, if this person's like your best friend, like your sister, then I feel like you need to give them a little bit of grace. Plan a date. If it falls through, forgive them. Have another thing to do. Don't set your heart on hanging out with that person all the time. And if they're not that good of a friend, then definitely have a second plan. I've had multiple best friends that this has happened to with, and you got to be real with them. You got to be like, hey, this is a pattern, you know, and kind of let them know.
0: Right. You got to call them out. Be like, hey, listen, I want to be honest. You're being a bitch. Like, that's like, you just got to tell them, right?
2: Yeah, for sure. Let them know.
0: Exactly. Sierra, thank you for the call. I appreciate you. Tea Time, Celebrity Gossip. It is coming up next, and we're talking Selena Gomez and this whole mental health like foundation scandal issue that's going down. It's wild, man. Tea Time is next.
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0: like you never really hear negative news about Selena Gomez, but now she's being sued by investors.
1: Oh my God.
0: And this is all over like a mental health like venture that she's on, right?
2: Uh-huh.
0: All right, let's talk all about it. Tea time. What's happening?
2: So it was a mental health startup called Wondermind, and the lawsuit claims that nearly $1.2 million was invested based on representations that Selena would be heavily involved in the company. And investors now allege that those promises weren't fulfilled, saying the partnerships never happened, the app was never built, and the company essentially fell apart without investors being told. But I do remember when they started up the company, because I think we even talked about it. And yeah, like I never heard anything else about this.
0: It's so weird. A lot of these companies will use a celebrity to get whatever type of money in or investors in, because they're like, look who we have with us.
1: Yeah.
0: And then the celebrity just gets paid their fee. They might not even know what's going on behind the scenes. Yeah. So this might not even be a Selena Gomez thing.
3: Damn.
0: But since since the company branded it as it was her thing.
2: Like, she probably thought like, oh, I'm just going to be a voice real quick, get paid.
0: Yeah.
2: Uh-huh.
0: We'll see how that pays out. It sucks that it's around mental health too, because people already have a weird stigma about going to therapy and doing certain things to work on themselves. Mm-hmm. And so then you see a negative story like this, and it just, I feel like it makes people more skeptical. Like,
2: I feel like she is so big on mental health just because of everything that she's went through. So I don't know. I don't think that she purposely would do this.
0: Guys, my mental health is at an all-time high. I had one of the best nights of my entire existence.
1: Oh my God.
2: Wow.
0: Yeah, it was, oh my God. I want to give you every detailed nook and cranny of it all.
1: I wasn't there.
0: I'm going to talk all about it next.
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1: All right, so you guys got to tell us if you think Serena is being a good friend or a bad friend, because I guess she doesn't want to pay somebody back. 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
2: Ooh. 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
0: You know.
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5: Sign. No.
0: Hey.

0: So Serena just celebrated her birthday, baby. Was the party fun?
1: It was so much fun. We had a great time. We went to a pool. We had a cabana.
0: Break down the situation. There was a friend that is asking for their money back, and you don't want to give it to them, and they were supposed to attend this party, or what is it?
1: Okay, so for the cabana, we all pitched in, and I had said, okay, this is what the price is, and, you know, this is what it's going to be for each person. So everybody sent me the money, and I charged it on my credit card, and then I would just, you know, pay it back as, like, the money came in.
0: Yeah.
1: Well, a few days before we actually, like, were going, she had to cancel. So now I'm like, dang, like, that's already, you know, it's already paid for. Mm-hmm. And I asked her, like, do you want me to send the money back? Because if she would have

0: fan's gonna remember that, like, you know what, wow, like, you didn't really send me my money back.
1: But I mean, when it's like her birthday, I'm like, you know, I could just pay it back, like, oh, I'll take you out for your birthday.
2: Did she say anything, or has it become?
1: No, she was fine about it. She's like, no, like, just take me out another time, whatever, like, happy birthday. So, but it was like another friend that was like, she's not going. Send her money back. I'm like, oh, I see that too, but also like.
0: She needs to stay out of it.
2: So who's in the right? Who's in the wrong? Should Serena just pay the money back? It is what it is. Or is it the friend's fault for canceling last minute?
3: 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U92.7.
4: Yeah.
3: 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The station that sounds like you.

0: All right, so if you're just tuning in, here's what's going down. Our co-host Serena had her birthday party last week, mm-hmm. and it was a vibe. She had a good time. Yeah. They rented out this cabana at a pool. It was great.
1: Dang.
0: Now, everyone had to pitch in to pay for this cabana. One friend that pitched in canceled at the last minute.
2: Yes.
0: And so Serena's like, should I give her the money back? I mean, mm-hmm. initially, Serena didn't think anything of it, but then she had a friend that texted her on the side, and she was basically trying to tell you, like, that you should give the money back, correct?
2: Yes, uh-huh. And I'm like, but dang, it's not your money.
0: Oh, damn. Not yours either, Serena. Jesus. Yeah. Alexis, what do you think?
3: I don't think she should, because it's her birthday. Her friend should say, you know what, I canceled late, but it's your birthday. That's my birthday present to you.
2: That's how I feel, but I also don't want to be like, but this should be my birthday present.
0: Presumptuous.
3: You don't want to feel entitled.
2: Yes.
0: I didn't ask Serena this, but this is, I mean, that what you bring up is kind of a good question. Would you be okay with accepting that money as the birthday gift, or do you still expect the birthday gift from that friend?
2: Oh, no. I don't expect gifts. Like, I got a couple little things from friends this year, and I'm always, like, so surprised, because as an adult, I don't know, I just don't think I expect
4: it. You're
2: not
4: 8 years old anymore.
2: So it's always nice.
0: Alexis, do you expect birthday gifts?
3: No, but I'm always the gift giver. And then when I get a gift, I feel like, ooh, like, why am I getting a gift?
0: I feel like that's the move. Like, if you don't expect it and you get it, it makes the gift even more special.
2: Yes.
0: So that makes sense. Yeah. I definitely appreciate the call. Thank you so much, Alexis. Coming up next on Tino Gochino Radio, for my parents out there, how do you handle your teenager pulling away?
4: Ooh.
0: Like, that's got to be a difficult time, right? Mm-hmm. Like, you want to be there, but at the same time, you don't want to be that helicopter parent. Yeah. So how do you do it? We're going to break it down next.
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0: All right, for all my parents out there, if you feel like your teenager is starting to distance themselves, you're not supposed to chase them. Instead, you're supposed to, one, not take it personally. It says they're growing up, they're trying to figure out who they are mm-hmm. without you making every decision for them.
1: I mean, I see that, especially like if you look back or think back to when you're a teenager, sometimes you just want to be left alone.
0: I think this one's good. It says stop turning every conversation into a lesson. Sometimes they don't need advice. They just need their parent to listen.
2: Yeah, right.
0: Mm-hmm. I mean, Matt, you have a 13-year-old son, yeah. and you said he's kind of gone through some growing pains. Are you that type where you try to make everything a teachable moment, or do you let him breathe?
3: I did for a while, but I found that, yes, giving him his space is what he'll then eventually come hang out with me instead of me chasing his ass his all the time. Mm-hmm.
0: So number three on the list kind of ties into that. It says basically keep inviting them. So like always leave the door open. Like, hey, do you want to come with us, or we're going to go grab a bite to eat, or yo, do you want to watch the game mm-hmm. or do whatever? Like yeah. throw the invites their way, even if they keep saying no. Just that way they know that you're trying. Number four, it says respect their privacy. You got to knock before you enter, give them space, demand every detail of their life, because trust creates trust.
3: Yeah, we're not there yet.
0: The next one says to basically let them find their own version of the world they want to be in. Like, let them play the games they want to play, listen to the music that they like.
3: My son plays his music on Alexa, and it is bad.
0: What does he listen to?
3: It's weird. K-pop? It's video game soundtrack stuff. So he was listening to the Five Nights at Freddy's video game song, and it was like electronica, but really poorly produced. I was like, man, this sucks.
2: Oh my God.
0: The next one says don't mock their emotions. Even if their problems seem small to you, to them, they're actually big. So you should take them seriously and hear them out.
1: I'm not there yet because my son's six, but I'm like thinking of all this for the future.
3: Take notes, Serena.
0: The final one, Matt, tell me if you agree or disagree.
3: Okay.
0: You're the only one with a teenager in here, so you can speak on it. This says when they finally do open up and they finally do start talking, do not interrupt. Do not lecture. Don't immediately try and fix it. Just let them finish, because sometimes all they need to do is vent.
3: That is tough to do, but yes.
4: You know what sucks is that, like, you're older, you're wiser, and you know how this story is going to end. So it's just like, it's just hard.
3: But
4: not
3: as a teen, you don't want to hear that from your parents.
4: Yeah, but you just know.
3: Yeah.
0: But I mean, you think back when you were a kid, if your parents told you that, just let me be me.
4: To me, they didn't know nothing.
0: Exactly.
1: Oh. Yeah, or like if you're just trying to share a story, you're like, oh God, like you don't need to correct me or anything. I was just sharing something with you.
0: So Nicasio always sends me the most random things. He's like, yo, we should talk about this. I think the audience will like it. this next one. There is a man in his 30s who built himself up. And basically, Nicasio thinks he has no business chasing women his age, that he should only date women between the ages of 18 and 22.
4: Oh, yeah. What? Nice and prime.
0: And there's reasoning, so he'll share it with us next. That sounds creepy.
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0: So every day for this show specifically, we all take turns submitting different ideas, and then we're like, okay, this makes sense. Nicasio pushed really hard for this one. A man in his 30s who built himself has no business chasing women his age. It says he should only choose 18 to 22. You agree with this?
1: Yeah.
0: Okay, here's the reasoning. It says because value is asymmetrical. Men climb in value with age. Women decline. One becomes wiser, richer, stronger. The other becomes independent and bitter. At 30, a man is hitting his prime. Status, money, mindset, frame. He's finally earned the right to choose. So why settle for women who gave their youth to broke boys? Women women aged 18 to 22 still have beauty untouched by bitterness, femininity uncorrupted by ego, less baggage, and less damage. Modern women want a party in their 20s. Suddenly, they deserve a king when they turn 30. But kings don't inherit used kingdoms. They build their own fresh. Karina, what are your thoughts?
2: So, you're saying that a man should date women that are 18 to 22, but a woman's frontal, like prefrontal cortex doesn't even develop till they're 25. So you are dating somebody who can't even have a full conversation with you, who doesn't even fully know, like, who can't fully make decisions yet because they're not emotionally mature yet. And that's who you want to talk to because you're not a man who can hold conversation with an actual woman.
1: Maybe so. But I don't want to date someone that's already played the whole field and then had like 2 to 5 kids.
2: There's
1: I just
2: women
1: don't...
2: who are 30s. Yeah, who like have who don't have kids who are in their 30s.
1: That's
2: right
1: very
2: now.
1: Rare though. It's like a unicorn.
0: Me. Those are fake.
1: It's, you know,
0: I'm a unicorn.
2: I said a woman.
0: Guys, stop flirting with me.
3: Coming up next.
0: We talked to Akon a couple days ago. Nicasio and I had some time with Akon. He had 4-carat diamond ring earrings in his ears just glistening. Yeah. I had a very serious question. I said, Akon, I want to know what you think about liking pictures on Instagram.

0: people the opposite sex. A lot of people these days consider that cheating. Do you? Ooh. What do you think he said?
1: He said, hell no.
2: I'm going to have a hard time believing anything that he had to say.
3: Oh, wow.
4: I mean,
0: he's successful just because he has 10 wives.
1: Yeah, exactly.
4: I know, younger.
0: We'll talk all about it next.
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0: specific human trait like a woman could have? What would you like in a woman?
1: Kind and
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0: days ago, Nicasio and I had the opportunity to hang out with Akon, of all people.
1: Cool.
0: And we talked about a lot, dude. A ton of different things, including social media. I've been seeing this thing online where it's like becoming a trend where partners are calling out their partners for... Does that make sense? Partners are calling out their... They're calling out their partner for liking pictures of the opposite sex. And they're basically saying, this is cheating. This is a form of cheating. So, being that Akon is on tour with Neo... And Neo has three wives or girlfriends, and I think Akon has like 10.
2: Does he? Oh,
0: I was like, let's get his opinion.
3: Do you feel that when you're in a relationship, liking other people of the opposite sex, their content, do you consider that cheating?
4: Well, I mean, it depends on who they are, the background in which they came from, and your sense of how you see the world. Because the word cheating just sounds so possessive.
3: Well, especially on just an Instagram like.
4: That's what I'm saying.
3: Isn't like, the point of social media, you the only way you succeed is if you get likes.
4: Like, how do you get in trouble because someone liked your post?
3: Right.
4: At what point it gets that tedious? I could be liking the watch that he or she is wearing.
3: This is true.
4: Okay, I like, damn, you know, her hair looks nice.
3: That's what I like.
0: I'm an avid hair liker. Captain! Serena, what are your thoughts?
1: I don't think it's cheating, but I do think that it's very disrespectful and it could be the gateway to cheating.
0: Do you like the pictures of men on social media?
1: I don't think so.
2: What do you mean you don't think so?
1: Well, I know, but like my algorithm, it's a lot of like makeup and like women workouts and nails.
2: Chris Brown.
1: And like Chris Brown.
2: But if there's a sweaty picture of Chris Brown with his like muscles flexing, he's glistening on stage, and you like that.
1: Probably, but I feel like that's a celebrity.
0: Hold on, you would like that?
1: That's a celebrity. That doesn't count.
0: Why does it not count? You're in radio. You have the opportunity to possibly meet him at a show.
5: That's true.
0: You have a conversation. Conversations and drinks lead to...
2: More conversations.
5: You feel like he's not his type?
1: This is true, but he wouldn't like notice, be like, oh, she's been liking my photos because there's millions
5: But your husband would.
0: But yeah, like you don't think your husband scrolls and sees... That your name is next
5: it
0: to this sweaty Chris Brown picture?
1: Possibly, but I can't tell you the last time I've liked a sweaty Chris Brown picture.
5: Oh.
0: Serena, I ain't gonna lie. At least you stand 10 toes down.
5: She said it. That's what I'm saying. I'm like,
0: look, man, it is what it is.
2: There it is.
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1: Yes,
0: so
1: sir.
0: Listen carefully. Here we go.
1: Which famous actor used to work as a limo driver for strippers? Is it A, Jonah Hill, B, Brad Pitt, or C, Jack Black?
0: If I'm not mistaken, Rich is on the line. He seems confident. He's ready to take his swing at it. So, Are You Smarter Than Ocasio is next on Tino Cochino Radio. 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

0: All right, so let's do some Are You Smarter Than Ocasio. Who are we talking to, man? What's your name?
1: This is Rich.
0: All right, Rich. Really easy, man. Ocasio will give you the question. He'll even give you the multiple choice answers. We didn't need you to pick the right one. Sound good?
1: Sounds great.
0: All right, brother.
2: Which famous actor used to work as a limo driver for strippers? Is it A, Jonah Hill, B, Brad Pitt, or C, Jack Black?
1: I would go Jonah Hill.
2: No, it wasn't.
0: Jonah Hill. This is a good one. I have no idea. So who are the other options?
1: Yeah, this is a good
2: one. Brad Pitt or Jack Black?
1: Jack Black.
2: Nope.
0: Oh, wow. See, I thought Jack, too. Maybe because like, it's kind of creepy a little bit.
2: That is true.
0: So it has to be who?
2: Brad Pitt.
0: You're supposed to let him answer, but it's all good. It's all good. Brad Pitt, we'll get you hooked up anyway, bro. We'll get you hooked up. You played. You deserve it, man. How's your day going?
1: You guys are good. Thank you. Oh, I'm going good now. Thank you for being lenient.
0: No, all good, bro. We'll hook you up. We'll get some info. Just hang on 1 second, okay?
1: Thank you.
0: Not too sure how I feel about this, but New Orleans has officially become the first city to add AI operators to 911.
2: Oh, no.
0: We'll talk all about it next on Tino Cochino Radio. Hang out.
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0: I don't know how I feel about this. New Orleans has become the first city to use AI for 911 calls.
1: Mm-hmm. Hey, that's not good.
0: So the AI helps when human dispatchers are busy. So it can handle duplicate or lower priority calls, such as multiple people calling about the same car accident, while more serious emergencies are sent to human operators. The idea of this sounds good.
2: Yeah. How did they know that, though?
0: Uh-huh. Exactly. It would just suck if you're actually trying to report something serious, and it's like, please hold while I redirect your phone call.
3: Yeah, well, that's what people are saying. Like, they're afraid that, like, what if they can't understand, like, accents, or if someone's, like, you know, panicking in a situation and they're not, like, really understanding. Yeah. So then it gets sent to, like, a low priority.
1: And you're like, representative! Yes,
2: what the hell? Everybody called 911 in here before?
4: It was just annoying because I gave all my info. I'm like, damn, they're going to tell this person I'm going to snitch. I'm like, I'm never doing this again.
2: I've done it before where it's rang a couple times, and it's when you're calling 911, obviously you're already stressed out. I would just be in a tizzy.
4: When you call 911, they don't ring. I'm sorry. It's the first thing, and then they pick up. You probably call, like, the city line.
2: No, I called 911. It must have been a busy time. It was Saturday night.
0: Oh, my God, please. I need to report a crime. I'm sorry. Can you repeat that? Calling to report a crime. Did you say lime?
2: Yeah.
0: No. Someone's been shot. Did you say you need a cop? Yes. Tea time, celebrity gossip. It is coming up next, and we're talking Selena Gomez and this whole mental health, like, foundation scandal issue that's going down. It's wild, man. Tea time is next. Come
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0: you never really hear negative news about Selena Gomez, but now she's being sued by investors.
1: Oh my God.
0: And this is all over like a mental health like venture that she's on, right?
2: Uh-huh.
0: All right, let's talk all about it. Tea time. What's happening?
2: So it was a mental health startup called Wondermind, and the lawsuit claims that nearly $1.2 million was invested based on representations that Selena would be heavily involved in the company. And investors now allege that those promises weren't fulfilled, saying the partnerships never happened, the app was never built, and the company essentially fell apart without investors being told. But I do remember when they started up the company, because I think we even talked about it. And yeah, like I never heard anything else about this.
0: It's so weird. A lot of these companies will use this celebrity to get whatever type of money in or investors in, because they're like, look who we have with us.
1: Yeah.
0: And then the celebrity just gets paid their fee. They might not even know what's going on behind the scenes. Yeah. So this might not even be a Selena Gomez thing.
3: Damn.
0: But since since the company branded it as it was her thing. Yeah.
2: Like she probably thought like, oh, I'm just going to be a voice real quick, get paid.
0: Yeah.
2: Uh-huh.
0: We'll see how that pays out. It sucks that it's around mental health too, because people already have a weird stigma about going to therapy and doing certain things to work on themselves. Mm-hmm. And so then you see a negative story like this, and it just, I feel like it makes people more skeptical. Like,
2: I feel like she is so big on mental health just because of everything that she's went through. So I don't know. I don't think that she purposely would do this.
0: Guys, my mental health is at an all-time high. I had one of the best nights of my entire existence.
1: Oh, my God.
2: Wow.
0: Yeah, it was, oh, my God. I want to give you every detailed nook and cranny of it all.
1: I wasn't there.
0: I'm going to talk all about it next.
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0: So I, for the second time, went to see the Backstreet Boys at the Sphere. And this experience was even better than the first. Oh, my God. I've talked about it on the show before that I'm a fan. But this was all-time high, like, just best experience ever.
1: You even dressed up.
0: Oh, I could have been in the group. I had the all-white. And it was funny. It wasn't even a fancy outfit. Well, the pants were Fear God. Those are nice, but I've had those. And the top was a little random Target golf jacket.
2: Oh, really? Oh, dang.
0: It all matched. The color, the cream color was perfect. But, okay, so this is the deal. I had interviewed Brian and his son, Bailey.
1: Mm-hmm. Yes.
0: Because Bailey has a new song out called So Be It, which is fire, by the way. If you haven't heard it, I'll play a clip in a second. But he's been on fire and he's been killing it. And Brian, after the interview, was like, yo, you got to come to the show, man. Come experience it. And I was like, well, I've already been. He's like, oh, well, come again. And so now I had an official invite from a Backstreet Boy. So I'm not going to not go.
3: Do you have his cell phone number?
0: Not yet. Okay. I have his wife's. I don't know if that seems weird.
2: Oh, that's better.
1: Well, wow.
0: So his wife, shout out to Leanne, just sweetheart. She is the one managing their son, Bailey. Uh-huh. And so they're like, yo, please just text us, come out, da da da. So I go out. First of all, walk into the friends and family entrance.
1: Ooh.
0: That felt great.
1: That's cool.
0: And then they're like, okay, perfect. Here are your tickets. Let me get your escort. I'm like, oh, okay. So then the escort escorts us to the suite, but not just any suite, to their suite. The suite. You're dead center. It is the best seat in the Sphere. Oh, there is nothing better than it. I can't describe it. If you can get that seat somehow.
1: So did you meet like more friends and family?
0: Yeah. So AJ's mom was sitting right next to us. I didn't even know it was her. She's the sweetest little like old lady. It had style. And I was like, oh, who's this lady? She left her water bottle by me. And she was like, oh, sorry, old people stuff. And she was just super cute. And then... But I had no idea who she was. Uh-huh. And then as they're performing, AJ was like, yo, big shout out to my mom. She's up there. And then I'm like, oh, which one is she? And I look and she's like waving. And he's like, and my wife and kids are here. So they were there in the suite next to us. Man. So that was cool. And then Brian's wife sat with us the entire time. And we watched the show.
4: Oh, my
0: and
4: God.
0: I didn't hold back this time. I'm drinking. I'm singing. The first time I went was on a date. And I didn't want to seem super like, cause I'm a grown ass man. I should know all the songs. But I also grew up with them. So it's like, whatever. And so this time I fangirled. I'm singing every song. I knew choreography. I was having a blast. And then after the show, there's a friends and family meet and greet to go to. But before that, she was like, let me take you back to the green room so you can say hi.
4: Oh, my God.
0: Yes!
2: Oh, my God.
0: Now we go behind the scenes of the Sphere, which is just crazy. It's so nice. Like, it's not like a normal just behind the scenes thing. It's that place is beautiful, man. We get to the back. There's more security. They're like, we got to walk through and okay, everything. Okay, cool. So then we go into the back, and there's Brian sipping some champagne. Oh. And it just felt different because he was just off stage.
2: Yeah, he just got done.

0: He's like, uh-huh. Oh, wow. Yeah. Hi, Brian. And so we're hanging out. He's like, how was it? Da-da-da. We're chopping it up. And then we started talking about his son, obviously, because the music he's working. You can tell they're so excited about him. And I feel like that's the coolest uh-huh. thing, to be a parent and excited for your kid for what they're doing. Mm-hmm. And he was like, can I show you some unreleased music? And his wife was like, no, it's not ready. And he's like, baby, please. And then they had just poured us some drinks. An exclusive Backstreet cups.
1: Oh my God.
0: Like, please show us. And so then they play it, bro. He has so many good songs, bro. I want to talk more about it, man. The experience is not done. I got more next. It's Tino Cochino Radio. Hang out, man.
2: 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Yeah. 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
2: 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What's that on that beat?
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1: Happy Wednesday hump day to you. It's about that time for your phone tap on the tens, courtesy of your good friend, Mr. Luther Lufay.
2: Yes,
1: this one right here, man, is stolen cable. This is what Luther calls his local cable operator to see why his service isn't working. This is going to get us here, phone tap on the tens right here. Big Boys Neighborhood.

0: Thank you for calling Cable. Help me help you today?
1: Hi, how you doing, ma'am?
0: Very good. How are you?
1: I'm doing well. I was calling about some information on my cable is off, and I just wanted to know, what do I have to do to turn my service back on?
0: Okay, and the service is under your name?
1: Yes, it is, ma'am.
0: Okay, and your name?
1: My name is Luther, L-U-T-H-E-R-A. Last name is Lufei, L-U-F-F-E-I-G-H.
0: All right, let me see if I can pull it up this way.
1: Thank you.
0: No, I can't find it in there either. And there's no one else that the account could be under.
1: Unless it's under O'Shea Jackson.
0: O'Shea Jackson, I'm not pulling up an account with your name on it.
1: Because what happens is I don't get a bill to my residence because... Okay. What I did with O'Shea, with Cube, is I paid him.
0: Okay.
1: And, like, everything that comes on, you know, all the pay-per-views, the HBO family, I get all those, and I paid the bill once, and he told me that it would last for forever. And as you can see, it's forever is now over.
0: I apologize, but there's nothing we would be able to do to get those services back on because we don't have any record of those services ever being established with us.
1: So now I'm a liar.
0: No, I'm not saying that you're lying.
1: Okay, you know what? I really feel that you owe me an apology for that.
0: I'm not saying that you're lying, but I'm just saying, like, perhaps the guy that he was able to get the services put on or something. You know,
1: so
0: what I
1: that
0: mean?
1: would be something illegal.
0: Perhaps, yes.
1: Okay, so now I'm a criminal.
0: No, I'm not saying that at all, sir.
1: You're making me feel like horse manure, and my name is not Mr. Ed, so I don't need cable anymore. I'll just deal with my regular channel through my rabbit ear because that's what you guys want me to be.
0: Okay, well, thank you for calling cable.
1: Thank you for treating me like horse manure.
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0: hear the same. Y'all continue to hang with us in the neighborhood. Mariana, Don Toliver, what you got? Soul Sister.
1: Oh, yeah. Don Toliver teased a new album, and it just makes me wonder, is that part two of Octane? Because Octane was insane. Mm-hmm. Like, Octane was...
0: Now you're
1: was...
0: rapping, huh?
1: Yeah.
0: Octane, insane.
1: Yeah. And he updated us on his burner account.
0: There
1: so,
0: it is. Oh,
1: yeah.
0: Did you everyone have one?
1: Right. All right. Yeah.
0: Big Boy Big Neighborhood. Boy.
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0: Drop a visual for that too, huh? Hey, dude, that looked like something Kanye would do.
1: Oh, it's crazy, bro. Absolutely, his head's like coming in from another room, and his body's on
0: all the colors, or the non-colors. Like,
2: I'm like, so what is this? Hey, man, when Ye
0: produce something or you work with something, you don't know what you're gonna get from Ye.
2: Yeah, and this was
0: you just gotta take it.
2: Directed by Bianca Censori. So I'm just like, what
0: his wife?
2: Yeah, like what? Yeah. What's the meaning behind this? Because it is a little confusing.
0: She got the producing credit.
2: Yeah, I'm like,
0: director credit. I ain't mad at you. Right. Believe that. All right, now Big Boys Big Neighborhood.
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1: Big Boy's Neighborhood Phone Tap on the 10's time. A little bit of static insurance right here. This is Luther calls to get some insurance, but he keeps getting cut off because the static that's on the phone. That's going to get it to your phone tap on the 10's right here. Big Boy's Neighborhood.

0: all the at least what I need to do to kind of do a quote for you. Hello?
1: Can you hear me?
0: Yeah, now
1: can
0: I can.
1: Can you hear me?
0: Sort of. Hello? Hello?
1: Hello.
0: Yes.
1: How long before I know exactly what's up with the insurance?
0: Well, I'm going to try and do it, so give me about half an hour. I'll call you back with a quote.
1: Okay.
0: About 15 minutes to a half hour. Okay, so if you don't answer, I'll leave the quote on your voicemail.
1: You'll do what now?
0: I'll leave the quote on your voicemail.
1: The coattail?
0: No, not the coattail. The quote for your car on your voicemail.
1: Okay, and then, Ashanti, what?
0: I'll call you back in 15 minutes with a quote.
1: All righty, so you say you'll call me back in like 15?
0: Yes. Yes. Okay?
1: All right. In like 15. Okay, I'm going to... Because this is...
0: Call you back in 15 minutes.
1: All right, now, call me when your heart is in it.
0: Okay.
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0: And I found out that he was at a dinner sitting next to a girl because I saw the arm on the side. And it was a girl.
1: I know that hairy arm.
2: Hey, dude, but even when Mariana was, when she was describing it, she had to put her eyes up to the ceiling like,
0: yeah, yeah, this like, is exactly
2: then
0: what
2: he went there, did this. Yeah, yeah, man. Went there. So, yep. Women, hey, what's your investigative work? Hit us up, Big Boys Big Neighborhood. 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
0: back.
1: Oh, yeah. She hung up. She had a good one, too.
0: Really?
1: A lot of people could probably use.

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1: Happy Wednesday hump day to you. It's about that time for your phone tap on the tens, courtesy of your good friend, Mr. Luther Lufe.
2: Yes,
1: this one right here, man, is stolen cable. This is what Luther calls his local cable operator to see why his service isn't working. It's going to get us to your phone tap on the tens right here. Big Boys Neighborhood.

0: Thank you for calling Cable. How may I help you today?
1: Hi, how you doing, ma'am?
0: Very good. How are you?
1: I'm doing well. I was calling about some information on my cable is off, and I just wanted to know, what do I have to do to turn my service back on?
0: Okay, and the service is under your name?
1: Yes, it is, ma'am.
0: Okay, and your name?
1: My name is Luther,
0: L-U-T-H-E-R-A.
1: Last name is Lufei, L-U-F-F-E-I-G-H.
0: All right, let me see if I can pull it up this way.
1: Thank you.
0: Oh, I can't find it in there either. And there's no one else that the account could be under.
1: Unless it's under O'Shea Jackson.
0: O'Shea Jackson, I'm not pulling up an account with your name on it.
1: Because what happens is I don't get a bill to my residence because... Okay. What I did with O'Shea, with Cube, is I paid him.
0: Okay.
1: And, like, everything that comes on, you know, all the pay-per-views, the HBO family, I get all those, and I paid the bill once, and he told me that it would last for forever. And as you can see, it's forever is now over.
0: I apologize, but there's nothing we would be able to do to get those services back on because we don't have any record of those services ever being established with us.
1: So now I'm a liar.
0: No, I'm not saying that you're lying.
1: Okay, you know what? I really feel that you owe me an apology for that.
0: I'm not saying that you're lying, but I'm just saying, like, perhaps the guy that he was able to get the services put on or something, you know.
1: So
0: what I mean?
1: that would be something illegal.
0: Perhaps, yes.
1: Okay, so now I'm a criminal.
0: No, I'm not saying that at all, sir.
1: You're making me feel like horse manure, and my name is not Mr. Ed, so I don't need cable anymore. I'll just deal with my regular channel through my rabbit ear because that's what you guys want me to be.
0: Okay, well, thank you for calling cable.
1: Thank you for treating me like horse manure.
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0: in the neighborhood, Jesus Sepulveda. What you got coming up, my brother?
1: We got to talk about this mom had to check her son for being a bully, man. Oh, I really like this.
0: I saw this. Oh. I like this, man. Y'all continue to hang with us in the neighborhood, Jesus Sepulveda, Big Boy's Big Neighborhood.
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11: 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More Big Boy next. Why, hello there.

0: Hey. Hit us up, Big Boy's Big Neighborhood.
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2: U92.7. Yeah. Let's take them back.

0: Big Boys Neighborhood. Oh my God, it's so much.
1: Yeah.
0: It is so much. We're talking about women. What's your investigative work? We're talking about it in the neighborhood as well. Let's bring Kayla into the neighborhood to see what's going down with Kayla. What did you say, Luke?
2: Can't even cheat anymore.
0: You're going right now.
2: I know. It's
0: crazy, Kayla, man. Hello.
3: Hello.
0: Hello there, Kayla. Kayla, what city are you calling from, my love?
3: Ooh, let's keep it low.
0: Okay. No worries.
2: Say less.
1: Yeah.
2: Hey, say less.
0: Kayla, man, stop asking me all these fool questions.
2: Yeah.
0: All righty now, Kayla. What is your investigative work, Kayla?
2: My real name.
3: Well, the one I explained was the forwarding the Instagram emails, or there's another one where you want to hit them with my car. So there's two of them that I could say. Which one do you want to hear?
0: All righty, let me hear the
2: Instagram.
0: The Instagram one. Okay, go ahead. Louis said the Instagram one.
3: Well, you know, we're dating. You know, when you're dating, you guys, you know, you get to that point where you share each other's passwords. So we're at that point. And, you know, not to be too toxic like always, I'll do it like when he's not looking or in the shower when he goes downstairs. So I'm looking through his search history, the Google settings. If you're a real FBI, you'll go through the Google settings in your search history. And I'm looking. I go on the email. I'm looking at the email. Tell me why this guy said he deleted his Instagram. He's getting his Instagram updates through his Yahoo account.
0: No. Wait, he did what?
3: Oh, this person DM'd you. He'll get an email.
1: Yeah, the Wait. Instagram DMs oh, through yeah, the email, like the you email. Still receive them. Even if like you if you delete the app, like you still get the notifications on your email.
0: Oh, really?
1: Yeah, because you I mean, it depends what email you set your
0: Instagram. Right. So you still get an email.
1: The notifications, yeah.
0: Damn.
1: Yeah.
0: All right. We've had some great ones. That was cool.
3: For like a couple of years, and I'm pretty sure that Instagram's dead. So why are you still getting updates if your Instagram has been not used in like years? So who's gonna be liking your post you haven't posted in like 5 years?
0: Alrighty. Hey, Lou, you were talking about someone got popped during some tarot cards, right?
4: Yeah, we had a family party, and we had a cousin who used to read cards, and one of the family neighbors came over, and the husband sat down because he didn't believe it was true.
1: Mm-hmm.
4: And once the card came out about somebody being infidelity, cheating,
1: mm-hmm.
4: everybody was like, oh, and he didn't believe it or whatnot. But yeah, we find out 2 weeks later,
0: the
4: wife did some investigative work, and he was like going to Mexico to go like do recycling glass bottles or something, mm-hmm. and that's where he was cheating.
0: Sat his ass down like, I don't believe this.
1: And he was the one that did it. That reading the cards?
0: Yeah, he was the one that sat down to get to read.
1: Okay, wasn't her.
0: Like, I don't believe
4: it. No, it wasn't her.
0: And told on himself.
1: Damn. Yeah.
0: And you're saying about the ring cam?
2: Yeah, my aunt lives in an apartment and shit. Her ring camera caught like the front neighbor cheating on his wife.
1: Yeah.
2: And she was like, should I tell her? I know her. She's a nice lady. And I'm like, no, don't get into their business. Let them figure it out. And of course, 30 minutes later, she's over there. And that's when he came in and he took it. And I'm like, y'all, leave them alone. He's coming. I'm
0: going to go. Hey, man, I would love it. You know, sometime, man, please tell me.
1: Yeah.
0: Tell me. Alrighty, y'all. Yeah. Y'all continue to hang with us in the neighborhood. Big Boys Big Neighborhood. Boy.
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0: And do continue to hang with us in the neighborhood, Mari, to the party. What you got, Mariana?
1: JOP from Fuerza Regida recently opened up about his favorite Mexican dish, and it sparked a whole conversation.
0: Hey, man.
1: Yeah.
0: And I'm pretty sure with food, it sparked one with us, too.
1: Absolutely.
0: You know what I'm saying? What you call it? Big Macs.
1: Exactly.
0: Y'all continue to hang with us in the neighborhood. Big Boy Big Neighborhood. Boy.
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0: Big Boy Neighborhood, Marty on the Neighborhood, Marty to the Potty. What you got?
1: Let's talk about food. You know, oh, we love food up in here. Yes. Oh, right. We're big foodies. I call it foodies, man. Instead of big guys. Right,
0: you would think we would be sponsored.
1: Right. Facts.
0: Bro. Yeah, you would think we would be sponsored, man. We'll work on it.
1: Yeah, so JOP from Fuerza Regida recently sat down and started talking about his favorite Mexican dish.
2: Like, what's the best Mexican dish? Like, authentic like
3: a,
2: dish?
3: What if that's like a political question? Yeah. Everyone's going to have their own opinion. Yeah.
2: Well, what's something that I would have to try?
3: Enchiladas Michoacanas, my mom.
2: What is it?
3: Enchiladas. I know you heard about enchiladas.
2: I love enchiladas.
3: Michoacanas.
2: Yeah, they're
3: from,
2: what's...
3: They're
2: what's
3: from where my mom's from. It's a state in Mexico.
2: Ooh.
3: And they're different. It's like the chicken's not inside the tortilla.
2: Uh-huh.
3: The chicken, they fry outside, fried.
2: Uh-huh.
3: And then the tortilla's
4: chicken
3: wrapped.
4: Chicken fried legs.
3: It's a bunch
2: chicken
3: of shit.
2: Chicken fried legs?
3: Yeah, legs and thighs. You gotta just see it, though. Like, it's hard to explain it. My mom cooking for me the enchiladas, it went viral, remember? Everybody was eating the enchiladas for like a couple months, huh?
2: Okay, I need to try that. Yeah. It's enchiladas majita?
3: Michoacanas.
0: I'm hungry now. My man say enchiladas majita?
1: Right. It's the effort that counts,
0: yeah,
1: I guess.
0: Yeah. And he got the interview.
1: Right.
0: Sure. Oh, man, that looks delicious. Mojitas.
1: I know. And it's like Big right now. When I was trying to show you a picture, you're like, I know. And
0: yeah,
1: it's like,
0: I was like, I know.
1: Yes. Big is cultured enough to know, like, yeah, the Mexican freaking all.
0: Amen.
1: The Mexican. Because a lot of people don't know about these, Big. A lot of people don't
0: I
1: know
0: study,
1: about
0: though.
1: These.
0: You know, I'm 500 pounds, so I study.
5: Right.
1: Yeah.
0: And then, like, my mother-in-law, oh, she cook her ass off, man. Oh.
1: Really?
0: Oh, she cook her ass off.
5: What's your favorite meal for that she makes?
0: She make these the enchiladas.
5: Oh, man.
1: These
0: like, she'll make
1: ones?
0: Them for me, yeah.
1: Damn,
0: like,
1: she'll make enchiladas. So you know about how good these are.
0: And I'm talking about to the point where she'll just make them for me.
1: Uh-huh.
0: Like, I'll go to the house, and she'll like, oh, take these home with you. I'm like, oh.
1: Yeah.
0: Oh, man. Oh,
1: but a lot of people don't know about these, because usually I feel like people know enchiladas as the ones that, you know, you put with crema and the cheese. Like the melted cheese on top with the sauce, mm-hmm. which those are the ones that we see all the time. Yeah, right. Those are fire too. But I feel like we're always talking about like different foods here, like in Mexico. Like I know in Sonora where Jesus is from, like his family's from, they make tacos a little bit different.
5: A little bit different with the flour. They don't do corn.
0: Yeah,
5: they
0: I like flour tortillas as well too.
5: So it's a lot different. And like I've noticed like everybody has it like Tijuana style is so different.
1: Yeah.
0: Hey man, Sketch that worked with us, man. Sketch mom, rest in peace. She used to make these chicken tacos.
5: Oh, mm-hmm.
0: But it was with the flour tortilla as well.
5: Oh, yes.
0: Like, I'll do a flour tortilla if fried too.
1: Yeah.
0: Right. I just eat everything, though.
6: Yeah. Those at that point, I think, are flautas.
0: Yeah.
6: Right?
0: Yeah. But flautas are a little more rolled.
6: Mini flautas.
0: But they're a little more rolled, right?
6: Yeah.
0: But these are just tacos.
6: Oh, God.
0: Yeah, not flautas. These aren't rolled and all that kind of stuff.
6: I think when it comes
0: to... But you were talking about Jesus' roll, more like flautas or...
5: No, just regular tacos.
0: Yeah, yeah,
5: are you saying that yours is tacos and they're frying them in flour?
0: She fried a shell.
5: Flour tortilla shell, that's like a chimichanga.
0: Oh, no, but but that's rolled too. Like, at the crib, I'll take, like, from La Caniceria, mm-hmm. I'll take their little small shells, the flour ones, and sometimes I'll fry those.
1: Okay.
4: Bring out the barbecue grill, bro.
1: Do you guys have any favorite Mexican dish?
6: Pozole for me.
0: Really?
6: Yeah. What kind? Green, red, chicken. Red pozole.
5: Yeah, mine is mole.
1: Oh,
0: I'm not a mole guy. Chocolate based mole?
5: Yes.
1: Oh, the chocolate based mole. Yeah, me either. I like the red one.
5: I wanted extra to put a bunch of that sauce on top of the rice, on top of the beans.
6: There's a restaurant called La Guelaguetza. Oh, that has like a little sampler of just like different types of moles.
0: Prove it.
5: Oh, I think I've been there.
1: Right.
0: What's the name of the restaurant?
6: La Guelaguetza.
0: Yeah, y'all come down and prove it.
5: Prove it. No.
0: If anybody think they got the best Mexican food in LA,
5: oh, let's go.
0: Hit us up.
5: Yes.
0: I don't need nobody's suggestion. I need the restaurant.
5: Yes, that's right. That's
0: prove
5: right.
0: it to us. You know what I'm saying?
1: Yes.
0: We let it be known. We give you Mariana's 5-star rating.
1: That's right.
0: All righty.
1: Y'all could
0: be man. Yeah, you know the Mariana star.
5: Yeah,
0: if you want the Mariana star rating, call us up. 866-246-8923. That's 866-246-8923. And if you don't get in touch with us, then you bull crap.
1: Right.
5: Yeah, that's
0: there it is. Y'all stick around y'all radios, Big Boy's
5: Big
0: Neighborhood.
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Hey guys, and happy, what is today? Wednesday. Yeah, that's how the week is going. Happy Wednesday, guys. Bianca hanging out. Happy to be halfway through it. And actually really excited because we're doing something really cool tomorrow here at the radio station. And you are included. We'll talk about it coming up.

0: like I said, we're doing something super cool at the radio station tomorrow. Super cool. Who am I? But seriously, it is National Radio Day. So we've invited all of like our radio partners and businesses to come and join us here in studio. Have a full day, okay? Celebrating radio, celebrating the community, and celebrating you guys. It's U92.7. We're actually going to be giving away stuff all day long. So all of the people that are coming, you know, everyone from like the surf club to the tram to all different places will be giving away stuff in our show to show appreciation for National Radio Day. So be here, okay? 10 a.m. it kicks off.
1: In the city, maybe you should drive a Yukon. 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

0: music news, Hollywood gossip, and some stuff she probably made up. 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
1: And today we're learning more about the sudden death of Hayden Panettiere at just age 36. According to a newly released police report, Hayden's on-again-off-again boyfriend, Brian, was

0: actually at the South Carolina apartment where she died, along with his brother Zach. Reports say that Zach was the one who discovered Hayden unresponsive in a chair while Brian had reportedly been asleep in another room. Police were also told that surveillance cameras at the apartment complex captured Hayden with both brothers in the hours before her death, and investigators are reportedly working to review that footage as a piece of their timeline for her final few hours. As we know, first responders were called for Hayden in cardiac arrest, and dispatch audio referenced a possible overdose. However, this is important, an official cause of death has not been determined. And another detail getting attention, just 3 days before Hayden died, a judge reportedly denied Brian's attempt to have his past felony domestic violence convictions involving Hayden reduced to misdemeanors. So there's a lot of unanswered questions here, and investigators say this case remains active. We obviously continue to follow this one as more information comes out, and I will keep you posted on any updates here on my show.
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It's C92.7, Bianca hanging on our, what is today, Wednesday? My brain's everywhere. We have a lot going on. Honestly, I have a huge window here in studio behind me. There's a lot happening because tomorrow's a big day. We are celebrating you guys, and I'll talk about it next.

you might have heard less of me than usual because there's a lot going on behind the scenes today, but all fun stuff for tomorrow. So check it out. We have National Radio Day. That's why I'm like over here sweating. We're doing balloons and a whole bunch of fun stuff behind us. We're inviting media, like sponsors and people we work with, to the studio tomorrow to give back to you guys. We want to say thank you for listening, for supporting our sponsors, for our sponsors supporting me. It's just going to be a feel-good day where we're having a lot of people here in the studio. Like I said, every hour

with the OGs. You know, radio's the OG, and it's just so cool. I'm born and raised here in the Coachella Valley. I've been on air since I was 16, okay? Went to Palm Springs High School, after school, came here, did an internship, did a little Saturday show, 6 a.m., and boom. Now I'm in my 30s, and I'm still here, and I'm showing so much love to my city all the time. I just, you know, being born and raised in the Coachella Valley, you grow to love it. As you know, you get older, and as you know, things have changed since I was a kid. It's fun now. Everybody wants to be in Palm Springs and Coachella Valley, right? So anyways, tomorrow, like I said, a really fun day. We're gonna start at 10 a.m. It's going to like 5 o'clock or so. We're gonna have different people here in studio giving you something every hour. We have a whole bunch of fun people in this lineup. I don't want to give away too much today, but just know tomorrow it's gonna be a really awesome show. Tune in for National Radio Day.

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